0: the World was a project we did to help feed people around the globe who are starving and at risk. As you know, it was a huge success, We Are the World. This time, the time has come for the sequel to We Are the World, to express our feelings, inspire hope, and lift those who need it most. It has been 2 years, a very long time, but with over 100 people participating and donating their per records, this project together finally arrived. It couldn't have happened without you all. It couldn't have happened without Beyonce. She's on there. A lot of the artists. I love this woman here. She's lovely. The incredible, talented artists who participated in creating the song that I just wrote. 2 years ago, we survived a terrorist attack. That forever changed not only our country, but the entire world. I love you more. We will never forget. I love you more. We will never forget that terrible tragedy brought us together and finally brought this project together. Producing this song was a miracle in itself. Here is a video showing some of the highlights of the moving collaboration, and tonight you will experience it here first. Thank you to Radio Music Awards for giving us this opportunity to bring it to the world. I hope once again we can set out on a mission to lead the world on a path of harmony by asking ourselves every day, what more can I give?
1: It's beautiful.
2: Yeah.
1: And Ellen's chorus, whatever I give, I got it, I can give.
2: You okay.
1: Know, just play with it.
2: Yeah.
1: Play with that. Okay. Now, then on the ad libs, I just want you to soar.
2: Right.
1: Do you
2: okay. Cool. That's fine.